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0: Maddie B, I've asked you several times to pick all this stuff up. This iPhone has become a distraction today, so you are grounded from
1: it.
0: His mom.
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1: What?